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Now, once so hifa and our better affable. Affable, affable, hifa and our better affable. 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Then will your joyous answer be saved through a long eternity. 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

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A trade for any no credit for, no, I can say, one sacra. 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You know, no gemma. A yafi ball, omu quiet show, so don't break a check more than 4,000 years ago. Omu das with them. Omunyan ru 1 million. Ufi million na ko billion, ufi billion na ko trillion. 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One sakra, de betu ono, enye papa. He warned repeatedly on the danger of hell and the need for his listeners to steer clear from it. Yesu Christo buy and walk Kenyam sem papa.
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And whosoever shall say to his brother, Reka, shall be in danger of the council. 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As a place of everlasting punishment. He revealed that sinners who die unsaved will have their lot in hell. 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
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You quad or drill. 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
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The kingdom of heaven suffered violence, and the violent take it by force. 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The reality of heaven is there,
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O can any good so yes, you are be any gem. Was he, hey, say, not here. 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
and hope to see the face of Jesus on the last day. What do you mean for Bonnie Bakukra and Shell Honor? He has said, Ube Hun Yesu, a day dear Chiranasi or Wilda. Bonia, any pay in I will see Jenny in an year to go and Sana and quaint me a yendia. It was so poor Bonnie, was so cheery Bonnie, or so strange and coupon say, Oma, what do me to me? It would be deep Bonnie soon couldn't do our gene honor. 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What free pins you can crabby no beggy one? Yes, in Yamin or Peso Jika crabby, or more my ready, or my cradono in Yammy beggy warm. 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What a small proportion of mankind walk in the highway of holiness, clean and holy in God's sight. 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
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The things which are not seen are eternal. 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Se wa jie die se wuni ni ye. 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
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Many multitudes are walking in the broad way, for wide is the gate and broad is the way that leadeth to destruction, and many there be which go in thereat. The broad way is the path of self-will, self-gratification. It is wide because those in it do not accept any restriction. The hedge of control of God's commandment has been broken down. The going is smooth and easy because it is a downward road. Many there be which go in thereat because it is the way of the world. It is popular way, but it is deceptive. For those who are walking in it, it is the way we see men right unto a man, but the end thereof are the ways of the world. Though it is crowded road, it is a fatal road. Yes, it can be a fatal accident. Crawford mo nam Broadway so yina fatal road. Omu ko gu James ya ensio, ensio, ensio. Yes, o tiye mo afio. The greatest need in hell is you. 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
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The Bromo Conwan or Banu Chen and if any, no Danny Chinese. Say, you know, Nenema, and your heavy crowd, also so the gym. And Chinese, you know, that Susie, as I say so, a third uncle for the two Fonso, to me Fonso, and Chinese, you know, and ye. It's in your mere same being who I would do who I grow me patch or me mammy so qua sorry. God bless you, Yamishra opa. 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
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And one said, what could square food, you know, so on table bro, for I bet the crowd with him. 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

0: 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Now, we must start this right, you know, more than thousands of years. Almost any day, and can be K nominated. Almost any day. Now, we New Testament, so more than 2,000 years ago, almost stress our own nation. The Bible says, "When the sky is torn open, we shall be abundant." Or torn open, as we throw to come to me, me nisika. When we see, we must be able. 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And yes, I will call Bible man, what chess, and I will call Bible school, ha, and I will want to call so crana, a quabby fremia, eh, or so for Bible school, Ben, I'll call it. Now, what call seminary? 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What call seminary? Now, sorry, I will preach it. I'm so mean, call by seminary, and then my call Jesus is cool, nobby. Praise the Lord. 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Who won't pay be a bonny say say why? Who soon be a sunny say say? What's him be a canny say say? Bring him some more cost on our bomb pie, say bonny or bra bomb bonny quen, sinny pack where man in co heavy. One co heaven so I hell now will crow. 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
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It's not found in the School of Science, any Kwame Nkrumah University of Science and Technology. 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
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There is an exchange now. Perform what we have seen. 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Afedi okani se. That there is a God. I know. Because I continually feel the effects of his wrath. That there is a hell, I'm equally certain, having received an earnest of my inheritance there already in my breast. That there is a natural conscience, I now feel with horror and amazement because being continually upbraided by it with my impieties and all my iniquities and all my sins brought to me to my remembrance. Sen Abraham kachre skeni se onkai and papansu o kai ni boni ni bibia waye. Na yao no otimu. Oh, that I was to lie upon the fire that never is quenched 1,000 years to purchase the favor of God and be reunited to him again. But it is a fruitless wish, a fruitless desire and longing. Millions of years will bring me no nearer to the end of my torments. Was it saying Kenyan kupon hunu mobo and coordinate to Jim in fear pim? Ubiye ni hua wedding fear pim uya sida. Metu sala wunya nice is na when rap him. Was it saying Kenyan midi me to Jim moon fear pim? Nanka uhumi mobo yimia. Was it sa? A pair of Macuma Musu and also so a Yajuma. If he said a home made that whole a feeble. I was sorry, I was who we are now, son. What the Bible will refuse to catch any person who we are now, son. You better sit down and be born again before you begin to preach. Transcending your offer and son, what shall I say? I can yamin once him. Transcending your mimi when you are home, and son, what will refuse to say, who dear who are one dance here? Don't destroy people. Men kuni pa, men feni pa nko hell. 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
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What tip bonny one say a trouble? I can cry, madam, for who we won't call heavy on. Menchel, my sorry, I will call him fear to do our decoy. Menchel, software will preach, software preach on, preach on. Software, them we are true for. The members leaders, we are true for. Chim baby, I will crow. Come on, Pedro, when you hear cavalry, now bomb, pie, country, and coupon, send quite a free throw. The yes, you did my dear, and you made the man, and no one for be mouth. 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

0: 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This is how we a Christian. 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This is how we a Christian. There be said ajidi for no mu ye strong kun kra kra kra kra kra kra kra. It is a case to be sanctified, as he say, to be made holy. Number two, to be cleansed from moral pollution in the heart, spirit, and mind. To be made free from inbred sin. To be set apart entirely for God's work, honor, and glory. 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You can so be a crown crown. Say, obey a crown crown. Umu, any abontine, wakumumu, uhumumuni, wajunimu. 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And from one sorry, I will call, Uko Dipa, Ubiko Roma, Ubiko Basse, Ness was sacred when you are Kumumutia, Munina, Mwadri by a barcon. We heard John chapter 17, verse 21. Or say, Se Unina, ye barcon, said ye wo eja, uwo mimu, na mi wo wumu, se won so enye barcon wo ye mon, ne we are seeing yinni se. Una osuma me praise the Lord. Me no ye bakun osoro ho. 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Where you want free boni mu yif boni free wo mu. 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Enye no we can live under the same roof. Worship in the same church, believe the same doctrines, and follow the same master, like the disciples, and not be one, and not be united. And now you bet to me, I can say you quite sorry. You need nipa pi bet na a die bakumo near some a church crown you bet ye near the ura bakun echi seni ene siyan fundi echi susune enye bakun. So we should see for na bra bomo. On many occasions, the disciples argued among themselves on who should be the greatest. One a bear kesi yatise Yesu beko intina ahi Johnny James mame akujatua akanchi Jesus say yatise beko na ukwa misrewa himamu wa memani yetu bakumbi ye bekumhine ne bakwa ye nifahine. 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Jesus, my permission. Send your Elijah free Jeffy's throat, not shake off on. Friend, yes, you see, I yes, you are. Then Jesus said, Munim home cry, a juma womo. Only panam a banama and be communipa, or I may say nipa, or the inqua, and a brainy panas of one bumper, kunkuma bunku, piano massacre by Omnia Crovitia. Praise the Lord. Right, you say, O dear for Jonah. Your miss mother was a milko. Crofo no ye and crofo, I know a tribe on uncle, Timinko, Tibi, what's it called? Because me conifa. If you're training your humanity, I say, Madam, we will do for so we come over here. Praise the Lord. It's yes, you know, Nimus say, and near me, cause you on the sea phone, Musa, while mom pie, I'm one more adjune, one more kumano, imuantia, Eddie Basabasa Bede, Ebeba. 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Speak the same thing. Think the same way. 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Who called Tibia or the papa young very honey bebo? O be woo me and my sister or friend no catch any say, Bonnie be a way and on your day on Fanche. O Tihua, now who can ye any Bible which any pama on false hope? Ah, what can any goose hell is not a joke. No, call. 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And yamina me here is so, yamina, I said, sir. Praise the Lord. 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It is who said, no, be we are deal with every problem of sin in your life. 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Who grew me who free my mumu yen yen emu cra, na pra pra me who free me bonny emo, no ma whom em raton on me bonny ye day, a woman nimu da. 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No a bompire for sanctification. Yes, you say, whom come this to come do on Yankupon be more my day, on be me. The shrine one wakum mutias uncle for no kwa, and a behuno on Yankupon. What do I do? Because seven men drew baby, near me can say. In him say me wuna, me bomb modin say me yak mamutia pa. We ye Methodist member beer, omu ye reviver, and omu kotuche will re be so mrembe preaching maom. Eti orura no baye no, he gave them full salvation message. 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Wasi brother Young. Holiness is fundamental doctrine of the Methodist Church. John Wesley said, the Methodist Church is a set raised up of God to spread scriptural holiness. 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It won't go die and papa to me. I won't crook no hammer, son or corner. You don't say, Minya, then was Winimuni obey. Send your usica such a papa, yeah. And that my cheek will fire the pong corn will call. So funu fear could book to dress me at the boyeni who mobona jeminko. That's how he got converted. It's a numerate meeting on Mokoya, or no way publicity, chini papa. Papa no preaching many pepina and quite genial community, and you don't see the ekaho. Later, on the senior sack mumti no be. It is a wunko be a fumuda, men kasa on kwana yukuya for. Bible no be a wasia kodrone, be wetchre, umma hukwe yami bede or betro, yamekan is a kumumutia, a wo Bible mo. So so for one chrewa, ya can't Bible once matro. So so for the end of a fa, Bible mo dear now pie a day fa. So I'm sorry, dear, no pa fa, Bible mu dear, no pa fa. You do get none, and you was sorry, doctrines, and your day call, Bible, and a baby and for baby, I will be a mere mom pie. So wouldn't you say, be woo now, on fire, can't she walk home, on fat trunch, she walk home, baby, or one will finish creating, or when you say, baby, or when you say, banning any crudia. One co crunchy and coy restitution, would you get none, and mube day, mube to bonny be no way, and you are saying, and cooper in your day, and Tim say, who crun who ya, name chasing your many a day. 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
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It was so Rollins, he changed your coupon. One can yam semono. 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

0: 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It's transient. Etwe mwako. A lot of people spend their life as if it will not be accounted for. There are a number of things that should be noted about life. Life could be very good or very unpleasant. Sweet or bitter. Joyful or full. Joyful or full of challenges, filled with opportunities or deprivations. Our life is brief, momentous, and transient. 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And he emulated him. He suffered for God. He suffered for Christ. He said, oh, heaven, praise the Lord. And I knew an omu ye preach on preacher and he paddy on deep by radio singing. Omu dejem, omu tremu say, ah. Where do you want to spend eternity? And if an apeso kotna afibo, peso kubin kumanase nifa, peso ko heavy anase hell. Revelation chapter 14, 4 and 5. 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A DSM 80, a do 9. Be kind in the chemo a 9, any a numono. A DSM. O Bible and what BMO. Now church will be guho. We are no, I said, the soft kindness. I've been a penny tiana. Yen money one fa a ma a moon who fee. 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A bonny. One man. One wife. 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What do you mean, call heavy man in ye? Some are kaitro. 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It be a boko no tinny dice, we see a broad sign. Can any kind of and or tissue uncle school dance in your big my tete phone, penny phone, being answer, or mutumukin kilometry Bible. 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Jesus is my standard looking unto Jesus the author and finisher of our faith. It is for to be a woman, David, the honor. It's not recognized yes. 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
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And this is what they want, sir, you know, boom, we are sitting, ding, but for me, I'm quite sorry. Then, me can't miss it, I'll see me, I'm quite sorry. But for me, I'm quite sorry. I'm quite sorry. I'm quite sorry. I'm quite sorry. I'm quite sorry. I'm quite sorry. I'm quite sorry. I'm quite sorry. I'm quite sorry. I'm quite sorry. I'm quite sorry. I'm quite sorry. I'm quite sorry. I'm quite sorry. I'm quite sorry. I'm quite sorry. I'm quite sorry. I'm quite sorry. I'm quite sorry. I'm quite sorry. I'm quite sorry. I'm quite sorry. I'm quite sorry. I'm quite sorry. I'm quite sorry. I'm quite sorry. I'm quite sorry. I'm quite sorry. I'm quite sorry. I'm quite sorry. I'm quite sorry. I'm quite sorry. 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The riches, the pleasures, usika, anywhere niji de nyinara. The amusements, the recreations, the merrymaking, the employment which now absorb all your heart and occupy your mind will soon be over. Nyonkwani ni power tena wiase o. Ebi a wo papa bi wo ofa bi

Let's glorify God for his mercy upon our lives. 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Our God is reliable. He is such a great God who has never failed his people. Lift your voice and thank God for this morning, for the great things that God has begun to do in our lives. Today is a very important day in the history of the church. Today, by the grace of God, we'll have the fifth anniversary of the GCK celebration and of the outreaches to the entire world. Let's glorify God for the great things that God is doing, touching lives, equipping people, organizing societies, and preparing the hearts of men for heaven. Lift your voice and praise the name of the Lord for the great things that God will be doing, even today and far beyond today. Lift your voice and thank God for all that God will be doing in our lives today. In Jesus' mighty name we pray. 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

0: na gode Allah da aikin da Allah ya mini, na gode sosai. 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
1: My name is Samuel Oliver. During the March edition of the GCK, I attended here in Corner Primary School, and the Lord visited me. Before that crusade, I was having problem with my leg. 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
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obey. Yet that was in your market. See, I why am I in T2 in fear no more as any one. Send your work, Brabo. What's the sign and near ma? What's the sign near ma? A bro in church remo. Yet that was a dance here. Eba, a D, who nipa, one Brabo. Na, Jiana, ye, and yes, that will yes, you didn't want to pay your bar. What can cry, cry, mono, a radi, just shouting any monyam will yes, Christ, didn't want. Ya da wasi ya jase wo yiye mpaye buwano. 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And supplying a for the book to Kuno, a quaint chef one who did come for no Edeba, Bomodia, so sober my chefa, near my cassia and Yanko Pon, a yenom, Bompire, said Radinsa, ever boy, and I say anything. Ma, no be ma on. 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

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Yeah, will be your backbone of your church, your provider. 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
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Verses 4 and 5. Look and sempa. Iti dumienu. Ichimu enai eni enum. And I say unto you, my friends, be not afraid of them that kill the body, and after that have no more that they can do. But I will forewarn you whom ye shall hear. Ye shall fear. Fear him, which after he had killed, had power to cast into hell. Yea, I say unto you, fear him. So we call upon the demo, default in your case, I say, that says the Lord. And the Lord spake unto me. And the Lord said, yes, and I'm so in young coupon, no say any pentino. We in young coupon, we now can't be no year for yariaba. You are for yariantina, we see a jar Bible cap. Ye can send a bill by Sakra, who drew her, who say a kind of creature. Or say, I say unto you, Unka say, the Lord speak unto me, David. That says the Lord. Or say, I say unto you. Yes, you see me, na me control. Me or heaven, and my bass as you so obey nipa. Send a bay nipa be famous, so who yankopon or my by heaven. Me and yankopon, nipenti, and a miko ra, Mary, yemo. 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

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So if you share, I'll be to me on your Facebook and YouTube, Deeper Life Bible Church. Maybe I will be on my per se a bomb pie, and I too young couple and same. A radio tune for you, shall be brace, and then so my dear chain, it was say, what's the matter with your mind? 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

0: 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The power of faith during trials. He's the God of this world. Trials are realities of life. As long as Satan is still in this world, times of trials, tribulations, great adversity, suffering, persecution, and pain cannot but come. 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It was for which cause we faint not, But though our outward man perish, yet the inward man is renewed day by day. For our light affliction. Hey, Paul. In 2 Corinthians chapter 11, I'm not here to find a light. What's the higher light? 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My unit is a metusala. And my yet is a no one, no one, no power, no one, no one, no one, no one, no one, no one, Metusala mposu anka. Oko. For our light affliction, which is but for a moment, worketh for us a far more exceeding and eternal weight of glory. 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Heaven ye eternal, Ghana ye eternal, America ye eternal, Britain ye eternal. It is okay when you go to Nasa, we bring in Asha Ghana, Muada, do a benya, Cadu, Minkasa, and Emmanu, your bonny o. 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To a small of policy, a nunti. 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

Now, person who free your main chair, and your meet to me do share bon someone, sir, and manate till send a bear when you be bound soon, one bomb pie, no son be yanko ponche bill. 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It is a what to us on Chimumi and Sana. O hini catcher and a pian for hini, as penas. Say, Onfa Israel moa him for, as if for mapomanumu, and brantiwa, I won't who need them. Oh, I was on some from Pomo Pedia who need them in Yamin on the Ophobi Bia, sir. Bonia Fofo, who saw Miami Pew and Poem Famisa, no farming call heaven. I was on some from Pope Biomo Pedia, a who need them. Show Babu Muye, why? 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

0: 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We are 36, verse 36. Okay, you can see some verses in this chapter before we move to 36. 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

0: 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This is what I'm saying. We are CSI. 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
0: 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I said, me, did the one a bit to me at tea. 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I said, Buffalo. 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
0: 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Besha see free. Ne say free and so cania, a big year one, 1 teen and coupons and panel say. 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I said, no one, ye ye no, Sansun, no nipa bano babede, ebe. And I didn't see any more, did ye no, no, ye no worry, no ma, our dear, you could see da, no, a shiny adakamo. Well, who did could see, say, in super far winning our coy, or say, sir, pepe, e janeba. Before you pay, we are Siako. Bromo shed down so no me a tintin, old football pack no me, hey, Mugina Bossian, I seen a way saw me, well, born on that. Yes, in yes, Sudoko, say, why not? Be funny, Mako now, Momakani, and Baba, woman, no more day, no more shesro. Since you who see what she made your name, you know, see in Timon. If you say Munimu da Qua, Mura Bede, the Beba, baby, I will be on me, mom pie. You are common a bomb pie, be bonny or a bra bomb beer, and yes, Mujada so a hoop bonny catchreno. And she radi say radi home mobile, Timmy who feed the entering and I want you cobo, the betcho qua. Radi tune for ye shall be brave, bomb pie, the tearful yon show, sir, the uncle Pon, be beer our tears, semino tears, say no sacra, no mobile na funny bonny chen, send your washer bonny with Jesus Christo demo.
1: Amen.
0: Now, tea and so I want tears, say radi man in tears, cause you say a tearful yon be young qua, or see see how many penny nano. Radi do be a show on such on, sir. Na boy, the bed in the abenom near bed die radi my sank and an inny name also, if you show a chirp quine. 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Amen. The giddy passing uncle pon and admissary shrubby bro on summer with tears. So was in Bisabia and I be a true wagner. Bet me a fro or some mobile number 0244-938-217. 0244-938-217. Open so I bet me a deeper life, sorry, be a bell or so for honor here more. Bet me a boy, I'll pursue whom so I bet me a bat, Makati Hill, a honor office. So, Yami shall be brave, so I ask so a man. A bomb pie and I tear, Uncle Pansem. 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
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Why should it be disputed? Yes, yeah, trust in Kunya. Now, lawyer, I put to you in a kikaka. Yeah, we did that. Praise the Lord. We genie, we was same dada. We genie say dada. Be be a bonny be and fahonia de be bro. That's me di truck it to any sika de be genie say. Ube dino crack will see a woman. Okay, to ya a mowda. 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you know who you when you're men, I also know. Anna, or see, not a hoof for anyone. One in the end, now, yeah, she were the offer would do for me. Your mamma for near do two for near Boson song for near true for you. Now, Benya on chef for Taddy Janice Sophie a dairy mono and only oh, pray no, no. It is a wood did try men from who Christo knew what free GDN no more. Yes, you catch a Jew for a woman in your me to two on home for she or her Abraham. 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Say we nyam from 10 minutes, 15 minutes, 20 minutes, I'll be to one fan show will be answer. Why any free a money boy for near train for? Oh, men from across in your me and ye. Maybe I will be a mere mumpire and I can be papa train and coupon say ready. Home my boy, me young brabosu, ye minin money, minimum mammy was sick, me wo di biani, I did yes, minimum yame, a ready down when the tremme, yammy bed danny when the actual why. Ube who saw ye the boy in what beer and what I say ready, who made the boy any mobile. If you hold God. God will take over your life and
a new thing will happen. And you mean you're not for fro. It is so be with Christo Moa, obey our body of fro. Near mother, then you're not betray Mako, be a bear for fro. Why? Be a will be a mere mumpire. Radio Kronkron Israel Bebre, what's the matter with their mind? Adisyan with their mind was Shadrach, Meshach, near Bednego, who I can see a sea on in the book of Nez and Tem. A bomb pie say, Asema yeti, Radi Manin Toform. Ubio a Gidinia, what Toform, and Nama Mania, who hear a canny yadi, any wune, a maninti, Radme bomb pie say, Obe Massancrophone, you know, so regional one nice to be. Radme bomb pie say, at dear one mashri be Radi Homo, but Nemo Monsanka. 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

Radio Chrome Crane that was say. 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Radio Tron Safa kaya shefu nyinara and ye tearful we Yesu demon ami bon pie. 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

0: 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It in nipping in a butubutu form, no mose Elijah Yameno on a near radi. Praise the Lord. 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Me and for Christians, so must say, and tetro a year reality, a year re to be a what by years in chair, who per se, who call heaven, who shall quine here, here no, uhuna, nante so, ecusias ye, yen for so bosome a fee no a theatna. If we pom Christians, so must an et ye, and ye may co year, and ye praise the Lord no can, who hane circle crow betty. 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There was a choice to be made. 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A binmo joe and soft wood de chain and coupon. Those people are going to be surprised. 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Black and white in the Bible, Usimi Petro, David is media mintisao, my father no cray quine. 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The bank manager said, Baumos will be had in a car by. No, besides, what pains with the near fee pow? 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Bank manager Winika. Now we say, yes, sir, when you scar talk and I will take a trot room. 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Any easy, but I don't know. Me say I don't know. I don't know so. Oh, I don't know such a born in the day. Ewo ho. Think of how many am quite here, no so. A friend went for yesi. 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

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Near a tearful in a year, there was a sweet tea where you demon a bompa. 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Now, dear me, Kenny, a nyanum, so we chat a brain with tear. 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But this I say, brethren, the time is short. Embreno akano etia. Asemwa ekasachira fa honono. The time is short. 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Psalm 90:9-12. 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When our time here on earth is compared with our life hereafter, we'll agree with Job, the man that is born of a woman is of a few days.

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But he was very righteous. And then Kwan and Nipa Wadjis, who is the Kenya Woodminia at the Tlene. Honey, catch it all. Why, and they catch it all. It's a drew bra, I was a whipping break. I was sure a bra bumuye. 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Or see, for we are but of yesterday and know nothing. I didn't know any Nipa. Yes, we need Greek, we need Latin, we need French, we need Brofo, we need mathematics, we need laptop, computer, teachers, wana wokro. Welcome back. 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This is Sunsum. 14 verse 2. 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
0: 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Now on for any, and on for an intro, and you coupon, or my dear, you know, man of doors soon. 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
2: 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Bet dear puzzle between your call. 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A young crofoa, Omunya, corner ma heavy, and son or more call. 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
0: 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First Corinthians chapter 7, verse 31. Or see, if we are sinning, it's you, your day. It's your marco. You better believe it. Would you do when you knew Bible canon quite a bad day? Betray marco. Second Peter chapter 3, verse 11. So, smartphone, no, MIA, TSA. 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
0: 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It is how you hum said Lazarus we no the crying in a home above for before call heaven. Stephen we no or the home a share yes sir or the call heaven. You pediano will see na as so a chain a radi dano any day. In here Amos it a num a debut or why a baby assi. Any papy, or may you many a free so so beba. Amos chapter 5. Making kind. Read Amos chapter 5. And came verse 18-20. Only one will fear a radi dano. A radi day by a modern. A sum and ye high. It is said you will be a journey free jacta any moon. Now we see three Asiano. 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
0: 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There was no righteousness as foundation. Jesus was not there. Tina Paul country and say entry a fapim or hinfa or botino so. Fapim for fro de being to men to can Christo home. It if we GDN was some pan of we see Christo so. Send a beya, what can we go so I'll be a baby affa? And this answer would transit any outi where we are, a basset will rubber, Miss Suma will papa, papa, papa, papa, papa. Yamia winning in Obeciano, a jana will see Nihono, Obe Piemo. If you work, I say, hey, say in a tear. You impress me, we could draw and send work and send a church on. The Peter say, I was say, Yehushi, yam some papa, each require. Yamisro, abrabo pa, cron cron ye, and yam some pa. Near Ira won't sorry, Pimo. I saw food to me, Janaka, see any paddy, they won't mean jai bonny. Cron cron and so near they call heavy. Won't mean ya bonny, I can't bear now be fast or okro. It is all no so many in a muku jim. Say pity, a rehusem pa. 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And this actual semunina, shame cry boy and coco, chemu do me and son was say. What can you do me and no se set more train a moment and coupon than no buy and tem? A numun or through besu jas say, the real moon fit as a dear nanny as she. Now said ye and a boshe etiano. Ye train or throw for fronias as a for fratrene etimo, praise the Lord. To what bratrene or how would the train and all call heaven? Ye say, would do hana, yame, achiwa to on wa hoho, hon, ebi, a rebi, any baby, a who call heaven. 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

0: or so for us, so now she no crevade, I am man. 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On central near on central near Afi Abba. 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
1: A sound is rising, not from one city. Not from one ground, but from an entire state. Awakening. It begins in Makurdi. From the 24th to the 28th of June 2026, multitudes will gather at IBB Square, High Level, Makurdi, Benue State. At 5 o'clock every evening, the atmosphere will shift. The sick will come. The broken will come. The hopeless will come. And they will encounter Christ's wonder-working power. This is the Global Crusade with Kumuyi. Ministry, Pastor Dr. W.F. Kumuyi, the anointed man of God and convener of GCK,
2: global crusade with Kumuyi. But in the middle of that great crusade, on the 25th and 26th of June, ministers and believers will rise early at 8 in the morning at IBB Square High Level, Makodi. The All Believers and Ministers Conference declares, purged for higher service. Come emptied, leave transformed. Then on Saturday, the 27th of June, a generation steps forward at IBB Square High Level, Makodi. From 8 in the morning, Impact Academy opens its doors. Kingdom life in modern times. Because the kingdom of God is not outdated. It is the most powerful force available to this generation. And just as Makodi is rejoicing in wonders of God, the power moves to Gwoko.
3: On the 30th of June, 2026, at the police field opposite the stadium, Gwoko, Benue Central State, every evening at 5 o'clock, the word will go forth. Chains will fall, and a city will discover what happens when Christ breaks the yoke of sin and Satan. Breaking the yoke through Christ.
2: And on the 1st and 2nd of July, the All Believers and Ministers Conference at the same ground declares, transformed for effective ministry. Then the power moves one final time to Otukbo. From the 3rd to the 6th of July, 2026,

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He boasted that within 100 years from his death, the Bible will be a forgotten book to be in the museum, to be preserved there. Nobody will have Bible to read. Be making sure. You wechi. Your baby, your baby, me, I in wukwa. 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
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A toad any preachy via obese chim baby a son or a big cock who beats the oak house who a year tree. 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O tear na mon, one ma sa hong hong na a juma or your honatico. Would you say, I said, Papa? 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So radio hum peso ye be behind to say, I said, Nihu danger or peso or kum out, send ye be obesiege na pa, ubi o hua ni na unfan ye fee. 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He se won the world.
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A Deeper Life Bible Church Ghana. 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Preso unyaye ya. You can get us on Facebook and YouTube. A Deeper Life Bible Church Ghana. 0244-938-217 0244-938-217

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1: 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I was seeing ya care piano, no. I was seeing you train you petty and yes, you brother, no. 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And what will be so appreciate ya master? Oh, sorry. 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Peter, tell you, Peter, call you Peter Uncle. Oh, no, no, Kaya making Kabia Trevor. 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Na be free ho call deeper life. 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You can say, infisantia, a year in fear, o yankupa won't we dano, or war, or tea, na him was so, him walk a crow. 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

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against hope believe in hope that he might become the father of many nations, according to that which was spoken. So shall thy seed be. 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
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Okay, in Siana was seen a OG Awurade D. That's where the problem lies. 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

0: 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This all was as soon as Peso come as sorry dear. Be beer your body beer was so jai. Crofon say, as same way dear Ed Nedodo. Ah, I'm sorry, I won't quite be boss of us in Bohakao. Oh, we did do what was here soon to me, dear Chow. Ni Peso shall be to me a bonopa. When dear Yesu, yes, Rewa, that's our bad. I say, see, I dear. Yeah, yeah, remember since you try a dream. John chapter 6. Deeper life will buy ni patchy goose of patch. They will be home. Yes, you dear, you'll be the sea. I'm saying, we're dead, Dino. And once in a young boy and Phoebe Bray, you crammer be Drew Samri. John chapter 6. Young kind 60, 61, and 66. 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
0: 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Now, we'll be out to trade our work where we'll be interested in putting a dream. I'm a whole. We'll be in Sakra Yajini, quite here, no. I don't be my young, I be boy, I'm here for quite here, no. So near co heavy, and this and I said, what chance are to be no more? We'll be two and now deja in no more demo. Many multitudes are walking in the broad way. For wide is the gate, and broad is the way that leadeth to destruction. And many there be which go in thereat. The broad way is the path of self-will, self-gratification. It is wide because those in it do not accept any restriction. The hedge of control of God's commandment has been broken down. The going is smooth and easy because it is a downward road. Many there be which go in thereat because it is the way of the world. It is popular way, but it is deceptive. For those who are walking in it, it is the way we see men right unto a man, but the end thereof are the ways of the world. Though it is crowded road, it is a fatal road. Yes, it can be a fatal accident. Crawford Munam Broadway swing in a fatal road. Omuko Gujemsia, Ensio, Ensio, Ensio, yes, or TM1 Fio. 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The greatest need in hell, a ensio, yes, you can, and yet, man, and yet. 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The Bromo Conwan or Banu Chen and Ifenichi, no Danny Chinese. Say, say, Nikuno Nenema, and your heavy crowd, no so de Jim. And Chinese, no, that's so, as I say so. A third uncle for the two Fonso, two me Fonso, and Chinese, no, and ye. It's a mere same being who I would do who I grow me patch or me mammy. So, quite sorry, God bless you, Yamishra opa. Good luck. 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So, my penny de crater bros up a so bestra will fear now. 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Broad is the way that leadeth to destruction. 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He be say, what's your name? 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

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Was it Sebastian me who said, Nena me who are me, say, Bonnie Biara me be we are Simaya Ninina used to move Jabehu Ninina. 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
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It's better you tell them to stop than to pack them to hell. Aso de mu ye bia ye fa ho heaven ye hell. It is a who ni panu ferry once and become big jaw mana sa who yes na wakas and once a cry. You are lost. We any friend ya which any fra for quine. Iti mummy and nunina mukwa ku gwem remu. Iti was say may you would din machre enipa would you won free we are say a mammen. Why would dear? Na would de won a mammy. No would do us em so praise the Lord. Ajiri fono no mu nya bonsamu de o no mu ye Yesu dia correct papa. They were distinguished in their conduct and character. Bebi omu ne bi enipo hu o se akrofo omu ni Yesu na nante. Oh omu kasa little Christ. Christos little Christ. Yesu nketwa. Yesu kese no ni niye ne bi no omu ye dey. Omu ye ne wasore a wokwe betumi aka kiro so se Yesu. Ukwa soba nwa be kunto kwa fine. This is how we a Christo ni. Kwa soba nwa be ditro fine. Kwa soba nwa be you be a fine. This is how we a Christo ni. There be said ajidi for no mu ye strong kwa kwa kwa kwa kwa kwa kwa kwa. It is a case to be sanctified, as he say, to be made holy. Number two, to be cleansed from moral pollution in the heart, spirit, and mind. To be made free from inbred sin. To be set apart entirely for God's work, honor, and glory. Praise the Lord. You can so be a cron cron. Say, obey a cron cron. Umu, any abontine, wakumumu, uhum humuni, wajunimu. What do you want for bonny beer? Yanko point you will see what say, or do we ye a dear beer? A fatter, a best shed any bonyam. Sanctification keeps us united with other believers. And from one sorry, I will call Uko Dipa, Ubiko Roma, Ubiko Basse, Ness was sacred when Yakumutia, Munina, Mwadri Bay Bakon. We had John chapter 17, verse 21. Or say, Se Unina, ye Bakon, said ye wo eja, uwo mimu, na mi wo wumu, se won so enye Bakon wo ye mon, ne we are seeing yinni se. Una usuma me praise the Lord. Minu ye baku osro ho. This is my balance wa mami nipa. 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And ye no, we can live under the same roof. Worship in the same church, believe the same doctrines, and follow the same master, like the disciples, and not be one, and not be united. And now you bet to me, I can say you quite sorry. You need nipa pi betna, a die bakumo near some a church crony a betie near the ura bakuechi send your name soon for dinner chisel and your bakum. So, on many occasions, the disciples argued among themselves on who should be the greatest. One of them said, "Yati say Yesu beko, intina ahi Johnny James mame akujatua akanchi Jesus say yati say beko na ukwa misrewa himamu wa memani yetu bakumbi ye benkumhine ne bakumbi yenifahine." 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

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O Tihua, now who can any Bible which any pama on false hope? 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

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Tienia papa no kachire no. What's it, Brother Young? Holiness is fundamental doctrine of the Methodist Church. John Wesley said, the Methodist Church is a set raised up of God to spread scriptural holiness. Now, Pansu, so, Ushu will be able to see upper and yamid dumono and tiasse or conquering as a mayor John Wesley. Eti papa no buff we say, what free we have, but we John Wesley, who quite actually no Methodist phone at that time, no master till Lusu holiness. It is papa no baya or beckons us and publicly and walk ye near me be a emfra. It is or could die and won't me now, or see I can't help it, no call near her, and will catch her and say, Minion, then, or say, Minim, you obey it. Now, who said you see good soft we animals, say, yeah, will be our Kenyam same say, no, so okay, before we yes, and will catch us off and say, Yam some or Kayano. As some money in Amoha, yem votu, nia ubia votu no, se papa niam semna no shedodo. 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Send your usica such a papa, yeah. And that on my cheek will fire the pong corn will call. 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

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Number two, the choice. And number three, catalog of people who trusted in the Lord. 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

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Some years later, Deeper Life, mako Deeper Life, be a program, ewo KTI. 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I'm saying now, name was so be quiet. That will preach here and I'm a sacrament. Say me yourself, I say, praise the Lord. 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And pro one on me until no one in the who quas, sir, in fear be brew, we are be woo, name so who could be in command as so could infa. 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Deeper Life for so be a bell, and they will quench, I know that's who she will be, and you'll be why. Call a cojibi.

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Now I a tearful in a ye, send a bomb soon beat me aya for free ye. 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Amen. 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If we are see our way, a dear near ma and a woshe, a near ma, entna hoda, and I say a no ma, etna hoda. 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

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There are a number of things that should be noted about life. Life could be very good or very unpleasant, sweet or bitter, joyful or full of challenges, filled with opportunities or deprivations. Our life is brief, momentous, and transient. 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going to account for it enu ne nipa pi ana omo nwene ho Job etna ase no bisa ne ho se if a man die shall he live again se base onipa utena wiase na se wu a obetumi atena ho bia wa na pondering over 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
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God is going to judge all, not on the basis of our earthly acquisitions, but our relationship with Him. And you will see that when you are baby, say, when you are doing, I say, when you are doing. What that does, so and I say, no, so. What car does, so and I say, no, so. What car no, the Muslim piano be, and I said, the old boss, so tatataneko. And you know, when you baby, say, obi bisaye se e die ne di Yesu Kristo yeye ye ma kwan ma ne baya bra bom be ye urukade ne atantane ne proye boni no nyina firi mu e ma Paul kan se ntisi obi wo Kristo 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Matthew chapter 18, verse 3 and 4. 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
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He suffered for God. He suffered for Christ. 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I bia wo boko no tini dance, wo sina bro sign. Can any kind of brosisa and autistro uncle school dance in your ma tete phone, penny phone, binyansa, or mutumukin kaumuchi Bible. The Bible called Napa Pizer or to an old kind of Bible.
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Na enam so odo urade ntino David me so me do papa no